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4: What's up, JoJo?
3: 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Where you calling me from? Where you at?
4: I'm in North Hills.
3: I used to live in North Hills. I used to live on Nordoff and Havenhurst in North Hills. Are you anywhere near that little area?
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3: Oh my God. Why am I so excited about this? 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
2: All right, my dude Benson Boone coming through to our iHeartRadio Music Festival presented by Capital One. Let me tell you something. That's going to be a time, y'all. Benson Boone's going to be there. We got Zara Larsson coming through, BTS, Major Lazer, Snoop Dogg, and more. 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The Time of My Life is on KISS FM.

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It is EJ. You know what's annoying when people hit you up asking, what are you doing next Thursday? And it's like, can you let me know what you want first to see if I want to even like hang out? Because if not, I'm just going to lie and say I got to work. It's Kiss.

0: 102.7 KISS FM, LA's number one hit music station. My name is EJ. Of course, we got that $102 gas card coming up in just about 10 minutes. But first, is it cool to keep a secret from your friend to spare their feelings?
1: I don't think so.
0: How come?
1: If you're really a true friend, I don't think you should be keeping any secrets, even if it low-key hurts their feelings. 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
1: Yeah, I feel like this one right here is such a summertime vibe, y'all. Shout out to my girl, Destiny Rogers. She's going to be hanging out on The Vibe this weekend, 6 to 10. But let's get on this one right here. It's Favorite Girl, 102.7 KISS FM. 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

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Did you see this study where it says that people are so used to speeding that they ignore speed limit signs? That is definitely not a thing here, because we're in so much traffic, there is no way to speed. It's Kiss.

0: 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Is it ever okay to keep a secret from your friend if you want to spare their feelings?
1: You gotta be real with people.
0: No.
1: No.
0: I am keeping the secret away because I'm not trying to hurt their feelings because of some secret that I know. Absolutely not. They're gonna have to find out on their own time, okay?
1: Okay. But what if it's big and wouldn't you want someone to tell you?
0: Hell no. Ignorance is bliss in this case.
1: Okay.

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Anybody else have those relationships with people where you don't even say anything to anyone? All you do is, like, exchange Instagram reels and TikToks and whatnot, or is that just me and my friend, y'all? 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

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My name is EJ, bro. You know it's hot when you go outside at night and it's still hot, bro. 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It's Kiss.

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6: 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It's time for the countdown on a Friday night. What up? My name is EJ. It is me, EJ, on the gram. Yo, is it ever okay to tell a friend the reason why their relationship is failing?
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0: Dara Larson on Kiss FM. Is it ever okay to tell a friend they're the reason why their relationships keep failing?
1: I would probably give them a couple suggestions, but that's too bad. You know, when it's right, it's right, and it'll happen to them someday. They'll find that one that can tolerate them. No.
0: You are a mess.
1: I'm a hot mess. That is absolutely true.
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Sabrina Carpenter, a house tour. 102.7 KISS FM. 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Bruh, this is Steve Lacy and Oh Yeah. Let's go. 102.7 KISS FM. 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
0: 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Number 2. 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

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My name is EJ. 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Let's

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1: Oh, no. No, I wouldn't say that to nobody.
2: You wouldn't? Even if they're, like, crying at you, talking about, oh, my gosh, my relationships are just, like, so terrible. They keep breaking up with me. I think that is the perfect opportunity to tell somebody, it's because you're crazy. That's why.
1: Yeah, I guess so. I agree.
2: I feel like it's your job as a friend to be like, come on now, get in line, because you're acting up right now.
1: If it gets to that point where she's crying and acting crazy, yes.

0: 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And my name is EJ. Is it ever okay to tell a friend that they're the reason why their relationships keep failing?
1: Yes.
0: You think, okay, all right, we are on the same page. Listen, I feel like you owe it to your friend to tell them when they are like, not to say getting out of line, but to tell them when, you know, something's bad happening and they don't see it, if that makes sense.
1: Yes, because at the end of the day, they're usually, it's their fault. They don't get it, and I have to remind them, some her or him, sometimes that you're f***ing up. Like, you can't do that. Like, no, I can't, and I won't allow it. I'm out.
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2: All right, it's time to go. If you want to say what up on the gram, hit me at It Is Me EJ. It Is Me EJ. Of course, Ladies Night is up next. Gabby and, of course, Ruby, have a great rest of your weekend. I'm going to talk to you tomorrow night. Be safe. I'm going to leave you with Teddy Swims, Mr. Know-It-All, 102.7 KISS FM.

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2: It's a Friday night party, ladies' night with Ruby and Gabby holding it down. DJ Triple X on the mix, and we are back to it on this Friday night.
3: Yes, we are. 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Thank goodness. I know. 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
3: Week it's the same thing. Thank goodness it's the weekend. Needed it to be. But yeah, it's just kind of crazy that it's literally, what, already August 21st or whatever day. I'm like, how the heck? It was August 1st last week.
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2: 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Like the weeks are just flying by.
3: No, truly. It's becoming a little too much. Slow the hell down, please.

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0: Who, me?
1: Yeah, play the Sandstorm track.
0: What do you mean?
1: You know, the one that goes na na na na na na na na na na.
0: Oh yeah, you mean this one.

0: Ladies Night with Ruby and Gabby, DJ Triple XL in the mix. So what are your thoughts on couples tattoos? Because I feel like some people are for it, some people are like indifferent, and then some people are like, I would never ever get a tattoo with my partner.
1: Honestly, I'm not mad at it. I think obviously like there should be some time that has gone by when you do these matching tattoos.
0: Right.
1: You know, you don't want to do things right away. And clearly these two have history.
0: For sure. And by these two, we're talking about Ariana Grande and her on and off again boyfriend.
1: They're on right
0: allegedly.
1: Now.
0: Yeah, they're on right now. Of Ricky Alvarez. They apparently got matching tattoos.
1: A part of me feels like he already had that tattoo and she just like got the same phrase.
0: The one, so it says, I do love you.
1: Yes.
0: And so she apparently also got the I do love you on her, like near her collarbone.
1: Yes, yes.
0: So yeah, fans are like losing it. They're just like, wow, it's really that serious this time.
1: I mean, listen, I feel like this is more her wheelhouse. When I saw her with Ethan Slater, I'm like, what?
0: Everyone was confused.
1: So confused.
0: You were, hey, we all have one of those.
1: You were in your Galinda era, girl. We saw it. For sure.
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0: Yep, the Friday night party's going down. It's 102.7 Kiss FM, LA's number one hit music station. Gabby and Ruby here. All right, so what do you got going on this weekend?
1: I'm actually really excited. So we are teaming up with Everywhere. It's a brewery at Union Station in downtown LA. And Hamburger's Nice. And we're doing like a little function. Yeah, at Union Station. So there's going to be food, of course, burgers, hot sauce, specialty beer, cocktails, some merch, DJ sets, Dodger giveaways.
0: Cute.
1: It's going to be a blast.
0: Oh
1: yeah.
0: My gosh.
1: So that's from 12 to 6 p.m. tomorrow.
0: I might need to pull up on you.
1: Pull up, please.
0: Yes, I might. I'm going to be here 10 to 2. I'll be on air.
1: Oh, then come through right after.
0: Come through right after. That's the plan for sure. And whatever you got going on this weekend, just know here at Kiss, we're here for you because we have so many giveaways always.
1: Yes.
0: So if you're streaming inside that iHeartRadio app, go to the contest tab. 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

I just messed up the whole program. 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Tell her don't.

0: Tonight going down with Ruby and Gabby, DJ Triple XL, of course. He holds it down for us every Friday night and holds it down for Chewy for Saturday night.
1: Yes. Always, and you're just holding it down for every mix show on Kiss, if we're going to be honest, because you hold it down for the Kiss remix on Thursday.
0: For the morning show.
1: For the morning show, for JoJo. So, yes.
0: So, thank you, Triple XL.
1: Yes, thank you. Appreciate it. And speaking of thanks, Thank a Teacher is back. You know, teachers, they definitely make a huge difference every day. And now with it being back to school time, man, these teachers definitely could use the extra help.
0: Definitely. Shout out to Miss Hall. That was my third grade teacher. She, like, changed my life. But, yeah, we definitely want to take... We definitely want to thank all the teachers doing, just making a really big difference in, you know, kids' lives. You can nominate someone from a public school who really just goes above and beyond for their students.
1: Right.
0: And they could be one of the winners that wins $5,000.
1: Yep, we're for us. Classroom supplies or even resources. So listen, you can nominate your teacher now. 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

0: lives that they really could have done anything they wanted.
1: They could have had the biggest party anywhere.
0: Anywhere in the world.
1: That's how much money these two have. But this is kind of interesting that she said that. She's like, you know, this house is where we have breakfast, lunch, and dinner, and where

0: Okay, so this is not surprising. I just don't trust the ocean right now.
1: You're like, I will not be in any beaches or oceans.
0: I'm not going to lie. I went up to Santa Barbara a couple weeks ago, and I felt weird being in that water.
1: Why?
0: Man.
1: It was too warm?
0: No, like, I don't know. Like, I'm very big on energy, and I just, it felt like I was not supposed to be in there. Like, Mother Ocean was like, get the hell out of my house. I'm so serious. Like, it was so weird.
1: So, did you get out?
0: Yes.
1: Okay.
0: I did, and okay. I didn't get back in. I was like, I don't know, I feel weird. It was, and I never feel like that being at the beach. Like, I love the beach. It's like my escape. So, I don't know, but it felt weird. So, stingrays, they're invading Southern California beaches.
1: Maybe that's what Mother Nature was trying to tell you.
0: The stingrays are coming, you know? But yeah, there's been a lot of incidents already reported, encounters, lashings. Obviously, the marine heat wave is kind of crazy, so I feel like it's bringing a lot of animals to shore. We've seen, did you see that hammerhead shark?
1: Yes, in Malibu, yes. Right? I was like, wow. For a second, I was like, is this AI? Is this real?
0: Right. And the fact that we have to question that is just so sad, honestly. But yeah, according to lifeguard data, the number of people being struck by the sharp, serrated cowdy barbs on stingray's tails has doubled at some beaches compared to over a year ago. So like Bolsa Chica, Huntington State Beach has reported more than 3,100 incidents so far this year. That's crazy.
1: When I read that number.
0: That's crazy.
1: That is so many people. 3,100 people.
0: That's crazy.
1: That's stung crazy. By a stingray.
0: It's just scary though. Like, yeah. That's so like, oh my gosh, I'm telling you. And then not to mention the bacteria levels have been so crazy at beaches. Like so many of the, you know, LA County authorities are saying like, hey, don't go in there. This bacteria is nuts right now. Like,
1: which sucks because it's been so hot. So all you want is a little escape from the heat. And it's like, you can't even do that.
0: And it's really tough because like my complex has a pool, right? And you want to escape the heat. Why is that pool heated?
1: No.
0: Why?
1: Is there no way to turn it down or off?
0: I'm literally
1: for
0: like,
1: the summertime?
0: The last time I got in that pool, I was like, oh my God. I'm like, and I know the sun was kind of beating on it. So I'm like, is this from the sun or is this thing heated? Like, this is crazy right now.
1: Yeah. You're like, they got to adjust the setting on that.
0: It's kind of hard to stay cool right now, you know? Anyways, be safe out there. Whatever you got going, if you're going to the beach this weekend, have fun, but be careful.
1: Yes.
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0: So I feel like we were talking about D23 earlier.
1: It was huge this past weekend, man.
0: It got the people going.
1: Listen, some of the stuff that I saw on TikTok, I was like, whoa.
0: Yeah.
1: Like, I love Disney. Don't get me wrong. I have not been there in so long. I need to go for Halloween, though. Anyways, but yeah, I just saw, like, all these costumes and, like, what people were spending at some of these booths. Like, they gave themselves a budget. Like, this one girl was like, yeah, I gave myself a $700 budget. I spent $3,000.
0: How?
1: Could you imagine what's in there? I feel like we would be like that, too. Not, like, spending maybe $3,000, but I feel like you see stuff that you're not going to see in the parks.
0: Right.
1: So it's like you want to purchase it, like, the memorabilia, things like that.
0: Yeah, I think one of the biggest things that I saw is people just so excited for Tomorrowland, getting this
1: reimagining.
0: Reimagining, which I think it's not just going to be like a little paint, a little this and that. It's like they're really doing a large scale overhaul.
1: Well, and if you think about it, Tomorrowland probably looks different now in this day and age, right? Mm-hmm. Like versus when they created it.
0: Exactly.
1: Right. And I'm excited too because the Coco ride is coming too.
0: So exciting.
1: Yeah, the Coco ride is going to be good. I'm really excited for that one. Just a lot is coming to the park, so we got stuff to look forward to at Disneyland.
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Thank you for having us on. Got you, Gracie Abrams, and Hit the Wall.

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know we're LA's number one music station, and of course we appreciate you choosing us as that weekend soundtrack on Instagram at Frankie Vizzle. If there's something you need, you can slide in the DMs and let me know. I got you, man. This is new by Teddy Swims. It's called Mr. Know It All.

Teddy Swims and Mr. Know-It-All with 102.7 Kiss FM, where LA is the number one music station. Going to be a hot weekend, front, man. Stay hydrated. Stay in the air condition where you can. Go to the movies, use the air condition, man. Go to the grocery

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0: I'm visiting some family and friends from the East Coast, and you said that you're stuck on East Coast time, so you're up early listening in. We appreciate that. My 4 a.m. club up. What up? Got that requested. French Montana, ever since you left me. Coming up next. Also, new Somber. My body isn't ready. In a few. Let's kiss. Global.
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0: If you got to work this morning, what are you doing after work?
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0: Look at you, such a nice guy on a Saturday, huh? And hang out with my girlfriend. Well, thank you for having us on Kiss FM. Got requested Taylor Swift, I Knew It, I Knew You coming up. Also requested Somber, My Body Isn't Ready on the way here on Kiss, all right?

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We are LA's number one music station. This dude Somber is dropping hit after hit, man. Loving this track. His latest, man. You got Somber, My Body Isn't Ready. 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

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Got new Benson Boone coming up in less than 10. Gracie Abrams hit the wall right now. It's Kiss.

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Less than a month away. It's happening, of course, in September. We got tickets for you and a trip coming up Monday morning, 9 a.m. with Seacrest. This dude, Benson Boone's going to be there doing this one, The Time of My Life. It's KISS.

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0: 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It's Kiss. Many
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102.7 Kiss FM, LA's number one hip music station, man. It's a vibe early in the morning. Shout out to our rideshare drivers in LA County. Locked in, we appreciate you. New Ariana Grande pedal coming up in less than 10. Bieber, Speed Demon right now.

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0: Seacrest with you in Hollywood with the 40 biggest songs stacked up and ready to go. Today on the show, we're going to hear from last week's guest host, Alex Warren, about his upcoming album. Plus, newcomer Stella Lefty makes a big leap on the chart with a track that's all over TikTok. Now, let's go. As we do, number 40, another one from Alex Warren, our longest running song, 70 weeks on the countdown. It's Ordinary. This is American Top 40.
1: They say.

one on top for 4 weeks. 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

It's AT40 Hendrix, 38 Golden. Every artist on the chart makes music that inspires people. Somebody's touched by it, right? But a hit from Noah Kahan could become the name of a new law. He's working with the governor of Massachusetts on a bill called the Great Divide Act, which aims to restrict resale price of concert tickets. After his sold-out shows were listed for extremely high prices, making it impossible for fans to get a seat, everyone wants a chance to hear Noah live and watch him play stuff like this. Orbiter. This is an American Top 40 on the Verge track. Hello.

Justin Bieber, Daisies at 37. Well, Cat's Eye landed another chart entry with their latest single just after they took over movie theaters with their new documentary. The film Cat's Eye Wild Hearts goes behind the scenes of their bold new era. It's got unseen videos, interviews, all that explore the bond they have with fans all over the world. It had a limited release in theaters. We hear it will be on a streaming service by the end of the year. Here they are, Cat's Eye, 36, 1840. It's kind of Animal.

Animal. That's Cat's Eye, new at that spot, 36. If you've seen the music video for Opalite by Taylor, you probably noticed a bunch of cameos like Louis Capaldi and actor Cillian Murphy. But near the end of the video, an older gentleman appears as a judge of a dance competition. And he admitted that when he was cast for the part, he had no idea who Taylor Swift was. When the video came out, his granddaughters couldn't believe he was one of Taylor's co-stars. And now, he's a big fan too. We got the visual if you want to see him at AmericanTop40.com. Opalite, 35. I had

Opalite 35 on AT40, Taylor Swift. If you're a fan of Destiny's Child, you got a lot to be excited about because Unheard Music is on the way. New album of unreleased mixes is coming along with unreleased tracks with guest appearances by artists like Missy Elliott. The project expected to release soon. Now, here's one of their biggest hits, Say My Name, AT40 Extra. Dark John.

0: Justin Bieber, Yukon on American Top 40 at 32. Now let's go nonstop. 1840 rolls into 31 ever since you left me. French Montana and Max B.
1: You're

French Montana featuring Max B, Ever Since You Left Me at number 31. All right, Post Malone has collaborated with some of the biggest artists in music, but his appearance in a new special on Netflix took things back to the streets, Sesame Street. 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Here's another track that the kids love after it was part of Spider-Man Into the Spider-Verse with Post Malone and Swae Lee, Sunflower, AT40 Extra.

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6: 10 hits in, on our way to one. And Sienna Spyro said that when she was growing up, she didn't think she'd be a big singer because her dad told her she didn't have the voice for it. She figured that if she wanted a career in music, she had to be a really good songwriter. So she put all her focus into writing. But after she started doing sessions, her collaborator told her she actually had an incredible voice and she could be in front of the mic instead of behind the scenes. Now here is Die on This Hill, number 30.

Rising 6 to 29, Die Die, Shakira, Burna Boy. Seacrest with you, up to a story about Ed Sheeran and Martin Garrix. It's not uncommon for an artist to receive gifts from fans, like original art, but when you have Ed Sheeran as a supporter, you could receive a hit song. Ed was traveling in Mexico last year and couldn't stop listening to songs by Cat's Eye, so he reached out to the group and said he loved their music and wanted to write a track for him. They ended up making a song called Animal, which...

It's AT40, Martin Garrix and Ed Sheeran on that one. Taylor Swift won an Emmy Award back in 2015 for Outstanding Creative Achievement in Interactive Media. Now, over a decade later, she could do it again. She scored a nod as both a performer and producer for Outstanding Variety Special thanks to the Eras Tour, the final show concert film on Disney+. We'll find out if she's a two-time winner at the Primetime Emmy Awards September 14th on NBC. Here's Taylor Swift with Elizabeth Taylor, AT40 Extra.

slipping 3-27. Folded. That is Kehlani. Seacrest with you. Now, Niall Horan is getting ready to hit the road in the UK and in Europe. He says one of the biggest pre-show rituals is something almost nobody notices. Before he goes on stage, he takes a shower. Then he gets dressed, puts on his cologne, and even though the audience can't smell him, he likes to treat every show like it's a night out. Wants to look and smell his best. Here he is, Tastes So Good 27.

at 26 on AT40. Well, the new single from Stella Lefty is one of the biggest songs on TikTok. She wrote it in one night. She was waiting for her boyfriend to pick her up on a date, wrote the song. She had 15 minutes until she had to go, and she wanted to be very productive, so she wrote a chorus and posted it up on TikTok, not thinking much of it. The next morning, it had thousands of views, and people were messaging her asking for the full track, which didn't exist, so when she went into the studio and wrote the rest of the song, it became this, Boston 25. On a train.

Stella Lefty, that's called Boston. Up 8 to number 25 on American Top 40. Well, Khalid's got a new one out. Could become his 16th Top 40. It's a collaboration with a K-pop singer. He's teamed up with On Hyosup, who you might know as the voice of Jinu in K-pop Demon Hunters. And their track got real heat. I'm going to play it. AT40 on The Verge. It's called Something Special.

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3: Just outside the top 20. Now, Miley Cyrus released her album Something Beautiful last summer, but she's already working on her next project. We'll fill you in on what's to come from Miley. First, 23, American Girls, Harry Styles.

0: American Girls, Harry Styles down 9-23. So back to Miley. She mentioned recently that she's nearly finished with what will be her 10th studio album, which she describes as a love story. She added that love stories are never one-dimensional, so fans should expect the tracks to have layers of meaning. Don't know much else about the project, but it will have 10 new songs, and we'll let you know once a title and release date are set.
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7: We're halfway to number one, and I want to thank Alex Warren for taking over the countdown last weekend. We'll hear from Alex about the inspiration behind his hit Fever Dream. First, let's hear the track at 20.

0: Alex Warren down 9-20, Fever Dream on 1840. Speaking of Alex, his second album, titled Wild Child, is set to release next weekend. Fans can't wait for the new music after hearing the lead single, Fever Dream. When Alex filled in as guest host, he told us how the track came together. Here's Alex Warren.
1: It's inspired by the moment where I first said I love you to my wife. It's also inspired by my friend falling in love with a waitress, which is it's really cool, and I'm never allowed at that restaurant again.
0: And the rest of Alex's album, Wild Child, is out on the 28th. Now 19, I Love It, I Love It, I Love It, Bella Kay.

0: Up 3 to 18, The Time of My Life. That's Benson Boone.
1: Coming up next.
0: Gracie Abrams and Dominic Fike are both up 3 with hits coming up. And Somber next.
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1: We're inside the top 20. Somber watched his career skyrocket after his songs went viral on TikTok, but it almost didn't happen because when he was in high school, he had left the app entirely. He said he went to an art school in New York where everyone was too cool for school at the time, and it was very uncool to post on TikTok. But he decided to upload a video of an acoustic song called Caroline, hoping his friends didn't notice. And when he woke up, it had hundreds of thousands of views, which encouraged him to keep on making music and posting it. Now he's one of the biggest pop stars in the world, thanks to hits like this. Homewrecker, number 17 on AT40.

back-to-back there, that at 16, My Body Isn't Ready. A few years ago, Gracie Abrams had a meeting about contributing a song to a movie soundtrack. And by the end of the meal, she had started a path to a career as an actor. She met with director Helena Rain, and the two hit it off right away. So when Helena started working on the screenplay for her upcoming film, Please, Gracie immediately came to mind for one of the roles. After a process of many auditions, Gracie scored the part, and now she's currently over in Europe filming scenes for her acting debut. Now, here's a track from her latest album, Hit the Wall, 15.

Dominic Fike. All right, some of the songs on the countdown are inspired by experiences that span years of an artist's life. But the latest single from Olivia Dean is about only a couple of minutes. She wrote the lyrics of her new track about a two-minute conversation with an ex after a long time apart and the bittersweet emotions that came through after they spoke. Could land on the charts soon. Take a listen. It's called A Couple Minutes. Olivia Dean, 1840 on the Verge track.

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4: We're just a few hits away from the top 10. And after Teddy Swims released Mr. Know-It-All, fans started to wonder when his next album will arrive. But the truth is that not even Teddy knows when it's coming. He said the other day he's much closer to finishing than he expected. But right now, he's just in writing mode. So he's not paying attention to the progress because he's just focused on creating. Here's one of the tracks from his upcoming album, Mr. Know-It-All, number 13.

Justin Bieber, number 12, that's Speed Demon. Well, Ariana Grande could score another hit on the chart with the title track from her latest album, Petal. She said the song is about something full of life, growing through the cracks of a cold and challenging barrier, but she hopes that people find their own meaning in the lyrics, so she left a lot of it open to interpretation. Petal, here it is, AT40 on the Verge track.

0: Number 10 on the countdown, it's Sabrina Carpenter on AT40. So we were talking about Phoebe Bridgers. She just released her first studio album in 6 years, titled Lost Weekend, and she took an unusual approach to rolling out the new music. She performed a series of surprise phone-free pop-ups. And when the project was finally ready to be unveiled, she premiered the music with special shows at planetariums across the world, which she announced by inviting fans to come listen to the album, field trip style. I love it.
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is Ella Langley. That's a number 8. All right, back in 2024, the Kid Laroi released a song called Girls, which made it to number 20 on our chart. But he's remixed the track, and the new version could return to the countdown. The 2026 edition is a collaboration with Kehlani. We got it right here. It's AT40 on The Verge.

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0: Olivia Dean keeps the same spot on our chart with a hit coming up. Plus, Ariana Grande has a single that was just certified platinum. It's next.
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1: We are moving through the top 10. A couple weeks back, Bailey Littrell took over the countdown with his father, Brian, from the Backstreet Boys, and Bailey is following in his footsteps with a music career of his own. We'll hear from Bailey after number 7, Hate That I Made You Love Me, Ariana Grande.

0: Ariana Grande, number 7 on AT40. So Bailey Littrell first started making country music and served as the opening act for his dad's group, the Backstreet Boys. But his new single marks a change in his music style by shifting to a pop sound. You might remember Bailey as a contestant on American Idol last year. When he filled in as guest host, he told us about that experience competing on Idol. Here's Bailey.
1: Biggest lesson I learned from the show was composure in mass amounts of pressure. I think American Idol taught me to hone in and believe in your craft, believe in who you are as an artist, because there will always be a big moment that you might not feel that you're ready for, but you have no option but to persevere. If it wasn't for our audience every week and just the immense amount of pressure we had to, you know, execute to the best of our abilities, I don't think I would still be doing this. So I give Idol all the credit in the world.
0: And here is his latest single, So Be It, AT40 Extra.

Zara Larsson on AT40. All right, it's rare for an all-female band to make the chart. It's only happened a few times this century. In 03, it was the Chicks and Lilix, scoring hits on the countdown. In 2015, it was Haim. And now, this decade, the only one so far, the Beaches. They made it in 2024 with Blame Brett, and now their latest has a chance to earn a spot, too. It's called Edge of the Earth, American Top 40 on The Verge.

Dracula, Tame Impala, and Jenny falls to number two after spending the past 4 weeks on top. So now, nothing left but the biggest one. And this next artist is tied for a major record in the world of streaming music. Of the 100 most streamed songs of all time, two singers have the most entries, with six tracks each on the list. One of them, The Weeknd. The other is the artist behind the number one song in the USA. Number one. It's Bruno Mars, Risk It All. The new number one song on American Top 40. For

0: is our new number one. Risk It All, Bruno Mars. So there you go. Congratulations again, Bruno. That's our countdown this weekend. Stay with us. The numbers slip around all month long, and we're here for you until we meet again. Connect with us on social at American Top 40, and I'll see you weeknights with Vanna White on Wheel of Fortune. Take good care.
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LA's number one hit music station. Oh my gosh, you know Kehlani's on tour right now. Did you see how she brought out Cardi B in New York? And you gotta love Cardi, because one thing Cardi will do is, like, you know, play the part. You gotta see her. 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
2: 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We're a week away, too, from Olivia Rodrigo's Daisy Chain Fields Festival. Let's go. Stupid song. Yep, it's

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Oh my gosh, I'm just like so disappointed in myself. I have not been in the gym at all. I'm like, okay, Gabby, Monday, like, you need to cut the crap, for real.

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1: Number one for new music. Now, Teddy Swims, I always say this because he's just such a good vibe. Like, he's come up to the station here a couple times. He was, like, on one of our jingle balls. Like, just the greatest energy always, okay? And this guy's just announced his tour. He's going to be kicking. I think he'll be here in L.A. in November, yeah. So let's do it. Mr. Know-It-All, Teddy Swims.

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2: Yep, and that Daisy Chain Fields Festival is going down already. We're a week away. Next week already. Yeah, we got to do it. Olivia Rodrigo, Stupid Song. It's on Kiss.

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Okay, so check it. Coming up after 2 o'clock, you're going to have another chance to win a pair of tickets to Diplo's Run Club at the LA State Historic Park. 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Like, that includes a 5K race entry shirt, medal, post-race Diplo concert. 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

0: some Ariana Grande at the Whale. Going to do some Benson Boone. 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
2: 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This one's going to be amazing. 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
2: Well, flashback to 2015. It was Ultra Music Festival and Martin Garrix and Ed Sheeran previewed this song. Now 10 years later, we finally have it. Repeat it on KISS. Stay.

birthday. Shout out to everyone celebrating it today, but also Andrew celebrating with his friends out in Zuma Beach. It's a Survivor-themed birthday party. I hope everyone's okay. Let's kiss.

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We are 1 week away from Daisy Chain Fields Music Festival. I am so excited. It's going to be amazing. The lineup is dope. Doechii, Cat's Eye, Olivia Rodrigo, Stevie Nicks. And I can't wait to see everything they're going to do. I can't wait. It's Olivia on Kiss. I know.

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2: 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She is iconic. I love her. This is Cat's Eye, Animal on KISS.

0: 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I got Olga out in LA. Hello.
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0: what I got coming up for you this hour. I got some Teddy Swims, Zara Larsson, and Doja Cat. 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
2: Did you know Teddy Swims is like the real life Troy Bolton? Yeah, from like High School Musical. So when he was in high school, he was this like great football player, but then a teacher convinced him to audition for the musical, and then he like really realized he loves music. I love that story. It's Teddy Swims, Mr. Know-It-All on Kiss.

0: 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I'm going to go crazy when I see Zara Larsson at our iHeartRadio Music Festival presented by Capital One. What's up? It is 102.7 Kiss FM, LA's number one hit music station. This is Natalia. She's probably like the person I'm most excited to see because anytime I see a video of her performing online, I'm just like glued to the TV. Look, we want to send you to Las Vegas and we want to give you tickets to both nights of our festival, which, by the way, sold out. But BTS, Benson Boone, Zara Larsson, Snoop Dogg, Cardi B, so many others. And we're going to throw in $1,000. So just make sure you check back Monday morning, 9 a.m. is that first hour to win this amazing prize. 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